said, hey, everybody. The three kings are in town. I got a door and a corner.

Don't bring everybody down like this. Don't worry. It will soon pass, whatever it is. Don't worry, be happy.

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But I don't